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0: Kane Brown has a Coleman cooler that collapses. It's the most alliteration you may ever hear on this show, but it is out right now. Had a launch party here in Nashville. It collapses. 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And keeps your beer cold, the most important part.
1: Hey, it's

How do we get this job? I'm Justin. It's the Overnight Ride. Just cruising through Nashville today, and I see the American Kids music video school bus that Kenny Chesney used in the music video. It's now parked down the street. How do you apply for that? Craigslist? Indeed? I'd like to drive it. Here's Kenny and Carry On. She was

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0: There's more. Kincaid and Dallas.
1: East of Nashville. That is where apparently...
2: I've been there before.
1: Yes, you have. You've been to East of Nashville.
3: Yeah, haven't we all?
1: A 26-year-old man was arrested after he allegedly broke into a Walmart last Thursday night. A few employees were still there working on stuff, as they often do. They heard a guy smash his way into the building, go on a rampage, damaging merchandise. They called the police. The cops found the man naked and lying on a pallet of dog food. When the man saw them, he bolted for the clothing section. The guy was cuffed and charged with disorderly conduct, public intoxication, vandalism, and aggravated criminal trespass, among other things. Mm. I remember being a kid, and I would get tired. I'd go shopping with my mom, and I'd get tired, and you just want to go sit down, but there are no chairs. I remember dog food being very comfy.
2: Really?
1: Yeah, I do remember that.
2: Yes.
1: You're crushing the dog food, but...
3: Yeah, you can lay on a bag of dog food. That's pretty comfy.
1: If you find yourself trapped somewhere and the only thing there is to sleep on is dog food, you might sleep okay. Yeah.
2: Horse feed's good, too.
1: Thank you, Dallas.
2: You're welcome.
3: Good to know.
1: But wait, there's more from you.
3: Okay. A Florida restaurant is offering a unique deal during the 2026 Florida Python Challenge. I didn't know that was going on. Yeah,
2: count me out.
3: Wow. You catch a Burmese python, you get a free pizza. Dustin Crum of Wild Man's Pizza, Pasta, and Python in Everglades... said, I'm the first place in the world to accept Python as currency. You can trade in a Python for a pizza. The annual challenge hosted by the Florida Fish and Wildlife Conservation Commission and the South Florida Water Management District runs through July 19th. So you got a few more days to get on down there and catch you a Python, offering up to $25,000 in prizes for hunting the invasive reptiles threatening the Everglades. Crum also uses Python bones for jewelry. And fat for skin creams and soaps.
2: Oh, okay. So you bring in the python and they take it and
1: They process the python.
3: They're not like putting it on the top of the pizza.
1: So it's not a topping.
2: I thought it was like a pet show. Like, look at my python. Oh, that's a really cool python. Here's a pizza. And then you just leave with the python.
3: No. The pythons have taken over the Everglades.
1: I didn't know that they were a problem.
3: Yes. Between people having them as pets.
1: Because they're not native, obviously. They came from South America.
3: Them getting loose. It has become crazy, and they are eating all of the things that naturally are habitats of
1: have
3: the Everglades.
1: Predators, so
3: right, yeah. Exactly. So the humans have to be the predators. Yeah.
1: Are these parents who? Oh, okay, we'll get you a pet python. Then the kids don't have any interest in it anymore. So people just let it go, thinking it can just live outside. It's Florida. It's warm. It'll be fine. No,
3: it's not fine because they grow really, really, really big, and they eat things like alligators and deer and. Yeah, that kind of stuff.
1: Won't the piranha step up and eat the python?
3: Piranha are not in the Everglades.
1: I thought they were.
3: No, the piranha are in the Amazon.
1: Okay, well, here's what we have to do. Lauren, we have to let piranha go in the Everglades. We have to populate the Everglades with piranha. And the piranha will get the python.
2: And then the next special will be the piranha pizza. Mm-hmm. Catch a piranha.
1: Served on a pincushion.
3: Make sure on that, but...
1: Was I so convincing that I even made you second guess that?
3: I think they're only in the Amazon. They're not native to the Everglades.
1: Not yet.
3: Well, yeah, exactly. I mean, pythons weren't either. And, you know, in Florida, any piranha sightings are almost always the result of illegal releases of aquarium fish.
1: Well, we're trying to get the pythons.
3: Most commonly, the red-bellied piranha that have outgrown their tanks or been dumped by... Mm. Who gets a piranha?
2: Yeah.
3: Who gets a piranha for their tank?
2: And who gets a snake, honestly? I know people love snakes. Who's getting a python?
3: There's lots of people that have pythons.
1: I just used an entire town's water supply and burned out a forest to ask this question of AI.
2: Stop.
1: Yes, piranhas will eat pythons, but only in specific circumstances.
3: Interesting.
1: Sorry for your water supply.
3: Yeah, well, they just peck at them. You know, that's... I mean, have you ever seen the movie Piranha? You know,
2: yes.
3: And yeah.
1: I don't think I'd want a python pecked at.
3: I'm sure a python doesn't want to be pecked either. Anyways, Lauren.
2: Yeah, where do we go from here?
1: Okay. I don't know.
3: Piranhas, pythons, and pizza.
2: Yeah. Too much.
3: Too many peas.
2: I'm getting confused.
1: Like Diners, Drive-Ins, and Dives.
2: Yeah. A woman in California. Let's move on.
3: California.
2: A woman in California, she says she paid for one of those psychic soulmate drawing services on Etsy. You know, where someone claims that they can draw the face of your future soulmate.
3: Yes.
1: I know you can make spells. I didn't know that the psychics can draw things.
2: I wasn't aware of this either, really. So she and her friends, they thought it would be funny, so they all ordered one. The psychic sent her a sketch and even predicted that she'd meet this mystery man within 90 days. Now here's where it gets weird. Just 1 week later, she met a guy named Carson. They hit it off immediately, went on a great first date, started dating, and she didn't really connect the dots until later, and then she realized this guy looks just like the drawing that this Etsy psychic sent me. Almost a spitting image.
3: Wow. And he had a python.
2: And he got her a pizza.
1: And they pecked at it.
2: Well, now fast forward nearly 2 years later, the couple is now engaged after he proposed during a trip to France. And they are crediting it all to this psychic on Etsy who predicted the future and drew her soulmate. And this guy, I will share the story on our Kincaid in Dallas Facebook page. The drawing that she received and the man she is marrying, they could be twins. How crazy is that?
3: Yeah, he looks just like the guy. It is crazy.
1: How much, I've never seen this, how much do they want the psychics to draw things? Because that might be a lot of fun for the show.
2: I can go look it up because I was unaware that this was a service that was offered. Let's see. Etsy psychic drawing.
1: Because they don't know I'm Kincaid. I would love you to draw a picture of me and the two friends I work with and see how accurate they are.
2: $4.50.
1: Worth it. I'll do that.
2: Let's do it.
1: We're going to do that. All right. Very good.
2: I'll contact them right now.
1: Very good. And then I'll contact them. Please draw my friend Lawrence what her firstborn will look like.
2: Actually, I would love to see that. Let's do it. Let's see.
3: All right. That would be cool. Why did you have the coin music?
1: Because it was just mysterious music.
3: Oh.
1: I didn't have anything to ask for.
2: Should I grab the coin?
3: I was like, yeah. I was like, Lord, do I need to put my hands on my coin?
1: Hold on, here. Actually, yes. Coin. Will any of us on the show get cyclospora?
2: Oh, no.
1: Coin.
3: Oh, Kincaid.
1: Coin. I'm not putting it on anybody. I'm just asking.
2: If I get it, let me get it this Friday for reasons you know why.
3: Okay. Heads yes, tails no.
1: Lauren wants to be out of something.
3: Here we go. Tails!
1: Tails!
3: No!
1: Yeah, no cyclospora.
3: Yes.
1: Right, beautiful, thank you.
3: No
1: thank
3: eating you the lettuce.
2: But wait, that's all.
4: Kincaid and Dallas, morning.
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13: A better life with Dr. Sanjay Gupta.
14: As a parent, when you send your kid off to school in the morning, you know that they're going to be learning, they're going to be spending time with their friends. But a new study out of UCSF found adolescents are spending an average of 70 minutes of their school day on their phones. Now, some kids will say they need their phones to help with schoolwork, but this study found that they were spending the vast majority of their screen time on TikTok, Instagram, and Snapchat. Not really apps that you're going to be turning to for homework help. Now, the study's lead author said, don't blame kids for using their phones at school. Teach them how to resist them. Focus on what they'd get by putting them aside rather than what you're taking away. Explain how phones could hurt their academic performance and also remind them of this. Nothing takes the place of real face-to-face friendships. I'm Dr. Sanjay Gupta, helping you live a better life.
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0: Kate and Dallas. My little secret.
1: My little secret is that I'm doing something that might be a little bit dangerous, but it's TikTok approved, so...
2: Oh, well, if it's TikTok approved, nothing ever has been bad shown on TikTok.
3: Well, apparently you're not watching the same stuff I am.
2: The Dallas TikTok feed.
3: Yes.
2: What are you doing that you saw on TikTok?
1: So I'm not sure if you know that there's this like recall on fresh produce because it's causing...
2: The cyclosporine. Yes. We're so worried about that. It keeps me up at night. And honestly, Dallas here is vegan.
3: Yes, but I've been cooking everything. I'm not eating any raw vegetables.
2: Dallas is boiling her lettuce for salad.
1: Yeah, okay. So I can't afford a GLP. So I figure if I just eat spinach and like hopefully catch this thing, that I can just lose some weight.
2: You know this is an awful idea. You could get really sick. People have been hospitalized.
1: I know, but I can also lose a lot of weight, right? I have a high school reunion coming up in the fall, and so I just feel like this is a good way to like shed some weight.
2: It's
1: and,
2: an awful
1: you know,
2: way.
1: I'm eating spinach. It's vegetables. It's healthy. It's just... comes with a little bit of extra.
2: Dallas, at this point, they're changing day to day. Do we even know spinach is one of the things? I just heard lettuce was bad. The lettuce in the bags.
3: Anything packaged is what I heard, like that comes in a bag. I'm not sure if spinach is in it, but girl, this is the diarrhea diet. I don't think you want that.
2: And this reunion, when even is it? Because you'll be in the bathroom the entire time.
3: Right. This could, when you get this, it can last up to a month.
2: They're going
3: to
2: be playing In Your Eyes by Peter Gabriel, and you won't be able to dance with the prom king that you had a crush on because you'll, while the toilet paper industry thanks you, this can't be good for you at all. This is a bad risk.
1: I think the pros outweigh the cons on this one, and I've seen it work for people.
2: Your plumbing would disagree. Are you in a relationship?
1: Yeah.
2: Does that person know that you're doing this?
1: No, I mean...
2: This is a secret now within a secret. You're hiding your consumption of raw vegetables. He'll know when you get sick. Honey, you literally live in the bathroom. We had plans to go and see a movie. We had plans to go out and do stuff. What about that concert we bought tickets for 2 months ago? You go, I can't leave!
1: Yeah, but then I would have just gotten sick, and like, who knows how that happened?
3: Girl, I say you're playing with fire, but hey, if you don't mind getting burned or...
2: I don't know, she will get burned.
3: Having a burn... Go for it.
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11: 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You wake up, your mind starts to race, you can't turn those thoughts off. Sleep experts say there are a few things you can try. Cognitive shuffling. That's when you choose a random, impersonal, non-emotional word. Then for each letter of that word, think of as many words that begin with each letter as you can before moving on to the next one. It distracts your brain from stress. It also mimics the fragmented thought patterns that usually occur as you drift off to sleep. Sensory grounding is something else. That's when you work through things you can hear, feel, see, smell, or taste. That helps you to be in the moment instead of dwelling on the past or the future. Or just do a mental walkthrough of a place you know well. Familiar but neutral imagery that can calm the brain. I'm Dr. Sanjay Gupta, helping you live a better life.
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3: When we get back, remember when people worried about clowns? 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
2: It's Dallas's Dish.
1: If you've ever wondered how Riley Green stays in such great shape, his breakfast might be the answer.
3: I've had two omelets with four eggs each and then six scrambled eggs. So how many eggs is that?
4: 14.
3: So I'm going to take your word for it. Sounds right.
4: Not my strong suit.
3: Cooking eggs I'm good at. Math, no.
4: Okay, but what else do you cook besides eggs?
3: Steak.
1: Steak and eggs.
5: Too many eggs.
1: 14 eggs?
5: Too many. Too many.
1: At one sitting?
5: I can't. I wonder how many. He must eat a lot of snacks after that because I wouldn't be hungry for a while for a meal. I'd skip a meal. I don't know. Good for him.
1: He probably doesn't eat lunch, maybe. No. I don't think he's. I don't know. What if? I don't know. I don't see him as an early bird.
5: Like, I heard that audio. We're about to order breakfast here. I wanted eggs this morning for breakfast. And then I heard that audio and it's too many eggs. I don't want it.
1: Oh, I don't want that. Nope. Eh. All right, Morgan Wallen, Still the Problem Tour. Y'all, it is on track to make more than $500 million in gross revenue from its 23-show run. If those numbers hold, it will set a new record as the highest-grossing country tour of all time.
5: Lauren, I have a question for you, and you can't answer because your voice is completely gone this morning, but you feel fine otherwise, so use the horn or the bell. Have you seen Morgan more than once? Okay, honk, how many times have you seen him? How many? One, two, three.
1: Wow.
5: See, it's because there's people like Lauren who see him multiple times.
6: Twice as an opening act.
5: Please, you're not supposed to talk.
1: All right. Paramount's long-anticipated Days of Thunder sequel is gaining momentum. I'm so excited. Jonathan Levine, is that how you say his name? I think so. Levine. Is in negotiations to direct Tom Cruise because Tom's coming back. It's Cold Trickle. Oh, yeah. And the original producer, Jerry Bruckheimer.

0: Summer back.
1: Well, yeah, you'd want that.
0: You can't. You couldn't have it without it.
1: Special good morning to anybody else who never saw the original Days of Thunder. People who pay lots of money to the pet charity to sit on the couch here this morning. How many of y'all saw? No.
0: I can't believe you've never seen Days of... As a NASCAR fan that you are
1: now... I know, I haven't.
0: Lauren, you would love this movie.
1: No. That means no. The best. She can't talk today.
0: Yeah.
1: She hasn't seen it either.
0: This is the movie where he met Nicole Kidman and they started dating. And then they were married for 11 years.
1: This is awesome because Lauren has so much she wants to say this and she can't. She's not...
2: This is a struggle.
1: I know.
0: William Shatner and his daughter Melanie fought stage 4 cancer at the same time. So this happened several years ago. They're both now cancer free, but they're launching a health related podcast together next week called No Time But Now. And I got to tell you, I saw a picture of him and I don't know if it was, you know,
1: AI.
0: I have no idea. But
1: or toxed.
0: He looks so good.
1: He does. To be that spry at 95, not even how he looks, how he sounds.
0: Right.
1: See, I always say that I just don't want to live a certain age where I can't, you know, my body's not as sharp as my mind.
0: Right.
1: Or vice versa.
0: Right.
1: And but he's got it all.
0: Yeah, he's got it going on for sure. And Glenn Powell is going to star as Yankees legend Lou Gehrig in an upcoming movie. It's going to be directed by Richard Linklater and produced by lifetime Yankees fan Lorne Michaels.
1: Oh, interesting.
0: Isn't that cool?
2: I thought you were going to say Lorne Taylor, me, lifelong Yankees fan. Yeah.
0: Stop you talking.
1: You sound a little bit better. Are you able to speak
2: it's good
1: it?
2: There, a little
0: Magic right. mouthwash. Okay, we're about to go do this. You got to gargle. I'm Dallas, that's the dish.
1: Thank you. Messages coming in this morning. My daughter's boyfriend eats a dozen eggs every morning for breakfast.
0: What?
1: On that same Riley tip.
0: I wonder if he has chickens.
1: Yeah, otherwise that gets expensive.
0: Yeah, no kidding.
1: Kincaid really needs to watch some movies. I know I do. I know there's a lot I have to watch. I finally watched Talladega Nights
0: a
1: couple weeks ago.
0: Let me tell you, Days of Thunder, oh my gosh, what a great movie.
1: All right.
0: What a great movie.
1: I remember Nicole looked great in that movie.
0: Oh, she was fantastic.
1: That's when I developed my crush on her.
0: Yeah, she was fabulous. Robert Duvall, oh my gosh, such a great cast.
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0: thank you for listening. Last week, we talked about these so-called flexes. And it was things that guys said that women can do that just makes them more attractive. Like, they're already a six, but when they do this, perfect 10 when they're able to demonstrate something. And now women have said that these are the things guys can do to make them just 1,000 times more attractive. I've heard this before. Forklift certified. My man was twice as attractive when he said that he got his letter and he's able to drive a forklift.
1: Oh, okay. Uh-huh.
2: Yeah, like a man that can operate heavy machinery.
1: Yeah, any guy that operates heavy equipment.
0: Guys who are not complainers are whiny babies.
1: Love that.
0: Guys who can play an instrument. That's fine, but also it's really bad the guy who thinks that he needs to play in the circle at every party. He needs to start playing the acoustic guitar.
2: Yep, yeah.
1: Yeah, we don't need that.
0: My best friend in the whole world was dating this girl who we couldn't stand, and he couldn't break, it was on again, off again, on again, off again. We couldn't stand her. Like, he was crazy attracted to her and wouldn't let it go. They lived together, then they weren't. She would come to parties and bring her acoustic guitar. We were watching the Super Bowl, and she started playing the guitar in the corner of the room, and we asked her to leave. And then he left with her.
2: Was she trying to become a singer or something?
0: No, she was just annoying.
2: She just wanted attention.
0: Yes.
1: Yeah, exactly. She wanted to be the center of attention. Wow.
0: Things women said that guys, they become tens when they're able to do this. Making people feel comfortable with their presence. Guys who can problem solve.
1: Love that.
0: Guys who remember things. A woman said, my guy remembers things I don't even remember telling him. Things like I've done, said, things I was stressed out about at work, and he'll bring them up. Oh, I hope that didn't happen to you today. That makes me feel heard and seen. It's so hot.
1: That's nice.
0: Things that make guys more attractive. Being able to easily build things.
1: Love that.
2: I love a Bob the Builder type of man.
1: Me too.
0: Guys who can make clear plans ahead of time and stick with them.
2: Yep.
0: Guys who are competent. Guys who don't need to be kindness to strangers, but are. Guys who are fully prepared, who think ahead, anticipate things that might go wrong. Just be ready. It's kind of like the Boy Scout thing. Be prepared.
2: Yes.
0: That motto.
2: Yeah.
0: Guys who are like that.
2: I always tell Clay, think about the domino effect of if this happens or you do this, what's going to happen later down the road? Just that type of anticipation.
0: And I'll be honest with you. So many of us just think in the moment.
2: Yep.
0: And don't see the big picture.
2: Exactly.
0: Just well, it's fine now. Oh, wait, that's going to cause a problem later. Well, so be it. Loving animals.
2: Yeah, of course.
0: When animals love a man and he loves them back and being gentle and nice to them, it's an enormous green flag, said one woman.
1: Yeah.
0: And last on this list, thoughtfulness. When guys do little things like grabbing a snack for them and also bringing the female in the relationship. Oh, I got you one too.
1: Yeah. Now that's nice.
2: Yeah. Mm-hmm.
1: That's nice.
0: I do that too. If I'm going out, I will always bring stuff back to Aaron. Like back when I used to abuse a certain donut drive-thru. Good morning, Krispy Kreme. I miss you. I got to check and see if they're still open.
1: Oh, my Lord. Speaking of Krispy Kreme, I think it was Krispy Kreme. I'm not sure. But I saw something on TikTok last night. A regular glazed donut, but it's blueberry. So it's like a blueberry Krispy Kreme with the glaze on it. It looked amazing.
0: What I was about to say was back when I used to go to that place on the regular, and I guess I'll be there for my single donut today, which is blueberry, which I will get because you just sold me on it.
1: Oh, my
0: unofficial
1: Lord.
0: Krispy Kreme endorser.
1: Let me look.
0: Please see if that's available. I'll get one. I used to get one. Well, I'm sorry. Okay, you know I was out of control back.
1: Oh, I know.
0: I would get half. All right.
1: It's okay.
0: I would get half a dozen for me and then the other half dozen for my wife and kids.
1: Right.
0: And I would claim that I only had one.
1: I know. And then you would hide the box.
0: Under the seat.
1: Yes.
0: I think there's still one there.
1: The boxes?
0: Yeah. There might be a donut in there. Should I see if that's still good? You just got to microwave it for 10 seconds.
1: Oh, here it is. For a limited time, Krispy Kreme's original glazed blueberry flavored dozen is here. This thing, I'm not a huge Krispy Kreme person because there's something about them that gives me indigestion. But I got to tell you, I would suck this down probably in one bite. Oh, my
2: Save that.
1: Lord.
0: Yeah, please, I need that.
1: This thing looks, oh my God, I'm looking at it right now.
0: Lauren, your voice is so shot. Even you could make the tastiest of donuts. Just, what are your favorite donut flavors? They're going to sound just awful.
2: I'm not a donut person. If I were to do a donut, though, I guess a chocolate frosted.
0: Awful.
2: I'm struggling.
0: Well, okay, this is great. What are your favorite foods? You're going to make them sound awful just because your voice sounds weird.
2: Pizza, chicken fingers.
0: Nobody wants it.
1: What are you, 12?
2: I guess. Oh, lobster, buttery lobster.
0: Ew. Okay, hold on. Who are the hottest male celebrities that you would leave your husband for?
2: Harry Styles.
0: Ew.
2: What? Harry Styles is gorgeous.
0: That Sue sounds so psychotic.
2: Do you think Harry's voice ever gets like this from singing too much?
0: Probably, but he hides it and he stays out of the public eye.
2: Well, we can't all just stay out of the public eye like Harry.
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22: When we get back, we've got to summon a certain Kincaid and Dallas production member.
23: Yeah, because I almost got the blame for this.
22: Well, I'm sorry, because you use that computer. You're standing here, and sometimes, you know...
0: I know. I was close to the situation.
22: Something was Googled on my computer when I left the room yesterday, and I'm logged into the computer, and in the end, I'm responsible for all content on that computer, and I'd like to call out the person and read the question that was Googled yesterday when we return. I'm not going to say who it was, but I need off-air Marcus in the studio.

0: police thing. But
1: what do you do for a living? We just met. I'm a snake grabber.
0: I just can't imagine. They have seen some copperheads and some timber rattlesnakes, and they try to, you know, they have to just do whatever it is they do. But the black snakes, they've been, you know, just trying to be nice to them and, mm-hmm. and taking them to the other side. But oh my gosh, this house is so fabulous. It is so fabulous, but it's full of snakes. I'd burn it to the ground.
1: I know you would.
0: I would burn it down. All right, Lauren. Oh, I'm sorry.
1: No,
0: Kincaid.
1: I'm covering.
0: You be Lauren.
1: That's all right.
0: Can you be Lauren?
1: Yeah.
2: Palm Bay, Florida.
0: She doesn't sound like that.
1: A family in Palm Bay, Florida couldn't. Leave it because she's from Jersey. So I turned couldn't into couldn't. Leave their house on Friday because a massive 7.5-foot alligator was blocking their front door. This is one of the family members.
3: The shock factor is jaw-dropping and unexpected for sure. And if we didn't get that security alert to our cell phones, who knows what would have happened. I've been terrified. I've been looking over my shoulders, head on a swivel, just making sure I don't get attacked. The dog doesn't get attacked because that's my baby. Waiting, just chilling, dead still, didn't make a peep until the flashlights. It was exactly 7'6". That's the first time it actually was that comfortable to get that close to residents and pets.
1: A trapper caught it and released it in the wild. The homeowners are used to seeing gators by the ponds, but not that close to a house. If only that alligator were close to the snakes, maybe it could solve the problem.
0: I know.
1: Yep.
0: I know. And our 5112 person that likes to correct us and stuff.
1: Yes.
0: And comes up with some funny stuff.
1: I mean, yes.
0: Venomous, not poisonous. I'm sorry. The snakes were venomous.
1: Excuse me real quick. But wait, there's no more. Thank you, Lauren. Appreciate you. Feel better.
0: Thank you.
1: Lauren, what are you doing after the show today? Going through Taylor Swift's trash to look for pregnancy tests.
0: Oh, my Lord.
1: All right, Lauren, you're weird.
0: I know.
1: So
0: I love
1: crazy.
0: Her. I know.
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27: I told everyone, you know, I was going into the family business. But actually, what I'm doing is I'm...
25: What do you think she's doing?
0: I don't know. Monkey business.
25: It's going to cost you. That's all I'm going to say. Hang on.

0: Kate in Dallas. Shh. My little secret.
1: My little secret is that I used to be a teacher, and when I retired, I told everyone, you know, I was going into the family business. But actually, what I'm doing is I have an OnlyFans account, and I am, yes, literally making twice as much as I made as a teacher.
2: I gotta tell you, you're not the first one to call and tell us this.
1: Really?
2: Yeah. Oh my. And I think we've had a couple of teachers that have actually admitted to it. Yeah.
3: And some of them were still doing it while they were teaching. They just would wear masks and stuff. But now do you show your face, and have you, it's a small world of content creation, have you had former students recognize you?
1: Well, I was, you know, in the beginning, I wasn't such an expert. I made the mistake of doing like the Lone Ranger mask, so it just covered my eyes.
3: Mm-hmm.
1: But I have a very distinctive, dimple on my cheek. Like
3: hi,
1: a mark.
3: Silver.
1: Anyway, so I had a few comments. Yeah. But I could deny it, you know, because
3: yeah.
1: I did have a hat. Mm-hmm. And, and then I would do, like, Tonto and just, anyway. But then I learned quickly, you know, you've got to, you know, go deep, under deep cover, if
3: yeah.
1: you will.
2: Well, you need a horse head for that one.
1: Yeah. Well, that was like 3 months in. Then I got into the animal work, but I don't want to give away all my secrets.
3: I understand. You must like you don't have to travel. There's no dealing with parents or faculty unless they're one of your clients. And
1: oh, yeah. I barely travel from, I only travel from my one room to the other,
3: mm-hmm.
1: and that's the kitchen to my living room.
3: Are you in a relationship? And if so, does your partner support this, or do they not know you do
2: yeah.
3: this?
2: Yeah.
1: Well, I am in one, but they don't know. Yeah.
3: Wow.
2: You don't live together, obviously.
1: No, not right now, no.
2: Do they not ask you how you pay your bills?
1: No, because they don't want to have to give me any money to help me pay my bills. Mm-hmm. So I think they're just happy that they don't have to contribute.
2: Okay.
3: You're self-sufficient.
1: They do notice, yeah. They're like, wow, you're really dressing better these days. Since
3: what if you guys are just having a casual evening at Applebee's and a stranger walks up? I just want to say I love your work and it's every penny worth it.
2: Oh my gosh.
3: What would you do?
1: I don't know. I think I would just say, I think you're mistaken, sir.
3: Yeah.
1: I mean, because there's so many people that look like other people anyway these
3: mm-hmm.
1: days. And, like, you know, again, I did leave my job, so people think, like, wow, you look so great because you're no longer stressed out from teaching. You see
2: mm-hmm.
1: what I mean?
3: And a lot of us have dimples in certain places and tattoos of a butterfly smoking a cigar. Not just you.
2: Smoking a
1: right.
2: cigar?
1: Well, the tattoos I keep covered.
3: Yes!
1: That's definite.
3: Wow, well, thank you.
1: Yeah.
3: There's a lot here. Another content
1: yeah,
3: creator for OnlyFans.
1: There's a lot to unpack. There's a lot to unpack.
3: No, there is.
2: Yeah, I guarantee
1: I don't
2: you.
1: Steal the show.
3: And for just $51 a month, we could see everything.
2: There is... I bet you there are teachers right now going, you know what? Maybe I won't go back this year.
1: Well, I mean, there's a lot of themes yet to be explored, like Somewhere Over the Rainbow. I want to do that. Oh, I shouldn't give this away.
3: Pencils
1: Sorry.
3: Down!
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0: It's Dallas's Dish.
1: If you've ever wondered how Riley Green stays in such great shape, his breakfast might be the answer.
2: I've had two omelets with four eggs each and then six scrambled eggs. So how many eggs is that?
3: 14.
2: So I'm going to take your word for it. Sounds right.
3: Not my strong suit.
2: Cooking eggs I'm good at. Math, no.
3: Okay, but what else do you cook besides eggs?
2: Steak.
1: Steak and eggs.
4: Too many eggs.
1: 14 eggs?
4: Too many. Too many.
1: At one sitting?
4: I can't. I wonder how many. He must eat a lot of snacks after that, because I wouldn't be hungry for a while for a meal. I'd skip a meal. I don't know. Good
1: for
4: him.
1: He probably doesn't eat lunch, maybe.
4: No.
1: I don't think he's... I don't know. I don't see him as an early bird.
4: Like, I heard that audio. We're about to order breakfast here. I wanted eggs this morning for breakfast, and then I heard that audio, and it's too many eggs. I don't want it.
1: Oh, I don't want that. Nope. Eh. All right. Morgan Wallen, Still the Problem Tour. Y'all, it is on track to make more than $500 million in gross revenue from its 23-show run. If those numbers hold, it will set a new record as the highest grossing country tour of all time.
4: Lauren, I have a question for you, and you can't answer because your voice is completely gone this morning, but you feel fine otherwise. So use the horn or the bell. Have you seen Morgan more than once? Okay, Honk, how many times have you seen him? How many? One, two, three.
1: Wow.
4: See, it's because there's people like Lauren who see him multiple times.
5: Twice as an opening act.
4: Please, you're not supposed to talk.
1: All right. Paramount's long-anticipated Days of Thunder sequel is gaining momentum. I'm so excited. Jonathan Levine, is that how you say his name? I think so. Levine is in negotiations to direct Tom Cruise, because Tom's coming back. It's Cold Trickle. Oh, yeah. And the original producer, Jerry Bruckheimer, back.
4: Well, yeah, you'd want that.
1: You couldn't have it without it.
4: Special good morning to anybody else who never saw the original Days of Thunder. People who pay lots of money to the pet charity to sit in the couch here this morning. How many of y'all saw? No.
1: I can't believe you've never seen Days of... As a NASCAR fan that you are
4: now... I know, I haven't.
1: Lauren, you would love this movie.
4: Lauren, no. That means no. The best. She can't talk today.
1: Yeah.
4: She hasn't seen it either.
1: This is the movie where he met Nicole Kidman, and they started dating. And then they were married for 11 years.
4: This is awesome, because Lauren has so much she wants to say this, and she can't.
5: This is a struggle.
4: I know.
1: William Shatner and his daughter, Melanie, fought stage 4 cancer at the same time. So this happened several years ago. They're both now cancer-free, but they're launching a health-related podcast together next week called No Time But Now. And I got to tell you, I saw a picture of him, and I don't know if it was, you know.
4: AI.
1: I have no idea. But
4: or toxed.
1: He looks so good.
4: He does. To be that spry at 95, not even how he looks, how he sounds.
1: Right.
4: See, I always say that I just don't want to live a certain age where I can't, you know, my body's not as sharp as my mind.
1: Right.
4: Or vice versa.
1: Right.
4: But he's got it all.
1: Yeah, he's got it going on for sure. And Glenn Powell is going to star as Yankees legend Lou Gehrig in an upcoming movie. It's going to be directed by Richard Linklater and produced by lifetime Yankees fan Lorne Michaels.
4: Oh, interesting.
1: Isn't that cool?
5: I thought you were going to say Lorne Taylor, me, lifelong Yankees fan. Yeah.
1: Stop talking.
4: You sound a little bit better. You able to speak
5: it's good
4: it?
5: There, a little
1: Magic right. mouthwash. Okay, we're about to go do this. You got to gargle. I'm Dallas, that's the Dish.
0: 75 North or South this morning with your hit country, B95.
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4: 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We're going to talk to the life preppers.
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0: for this to happen to this woman without using IVF, an Australian woman gave birth to very rare identical quadruplet girls. That's four.
1: All four are girls. Oh,
0: yes.
1: Wow.
0: And they look
1: identical.
0: They are the same. Here's the doctor talking about it, Dallas.
2: It's amazing, to be honest, particularly the fact that this was spontaneously conceived. We do see multiple pregnancies more often with fertility treatments, particularly IVF. But for this to be spontaneously conceived, for the conception to happen, so one fertilized egg that then splits not once, not twice, but three times into four different babies, who then share a placenta. That is just amazing. And to end up with four beautiful babies and a beautiful family now of 10.
0: So one egg split into four.
1: 10? Did she say 10?
0: What? No, hold on.
1: Is that what she said? 10? So they had...
0: Wait.
2: Beautiful babies and a beautiful family now of 10.
0: 10!
1: Wow.
0: It's too many.
1: So they already had four kids.
0: Two more, and that's almost as many eggs as Riley Green.
1: Wow. No
0: kidding. Lot of eggs. You wanted one, you got four.
1: Yeah.
0: You never know. And then you've got it. The hardest part is those girls are going to do nothing but pretend they're the other one the entire time. I know parents can tell. I know they can just look at them and tell. I could never tell. I just,
1: Well, you know, I had those four cousins, Lynn, Glenn, Larry, and Barry, and they were identical.
0: Mm-hmm.
1: And most of the time I could not tell them apart.
0: Uh-huh.
1: But their mother always could.
0: She knew.
1: Yeah, she always knew.
0: Was their mother, did they live at the house with the pigeons?
1: Yeah.
0: They were the pigeon kids. Okay.
1: Yeah.
0: They live with your aunt who let the windows open and let the pigeons peck at the biscuits on the table. The
1: yes.
0: pigeons had free reign of the house.
1: Yes. Yeah, they were pet pigeons. I told you one would follow the school bus to the school and make sure the kids got there. And then it would fly back home and wait on them in the afternoon to get home.
0: The pigeon would wait for them to get back.
1: Yeah. It was weird. It was crazy, though.
0: Maybe it happened because I'm just not a scientist, but all the pigeon poop, maybe it caused that, you know, some sort of biological thing to happen. If you ingest so much.
1: I don't know.
0: I'm not a doctor.
1: No, you're not.
0: But I'm aware of health hazards. I see a health hazard when I...
1: I don't know. I don't know, but they did. I had forgotten about the pigeon that followed the school bus, and my sister and I were talking about it one day, and she's like, remember they had that pigeon that would follow, if Larry and Barry got on the bus, it would follow the bus.
0: Larry and Barry.
1: Lynn and Glenn.
0: Now,
1: she had nine kids, and the last four were two sets of twins.
0: That's crazy.
1: I know. One girl.
0: I bet you she was special.
1: And she still is. Deborah's fabulous. Deborah's married to Rick, who is the man who got me my first job at the radio station.
0: Crazy.
1: When I was 14.
0: Do you think if they had girls, the girls... Mom, it's so weird with these pigeons just everywhere in the house. Could you get rid of the pigeons, please?
1: Oh, maybe.
0: But
1: I don't know.
0: They were boys,
1: and the boys didn't care.
0: Yeah.
1: Yeah. They had pigeons and chihuahuas.
0: Okay, how many chihuahuas did they have in the house?
1: Oh, Lord, I don't know. I lost count. Yeah.
0: So wait a minute. So they had multiple pigeons with an open window, and then...
1: Oh, they had everything. They had chihuahuas. They had big dogs. I think they had cats. I think they had some goats at one time, too. They had a lot of stuff roaming on the property.
0: Did they live on an ark?
1: No, it wasn't an ark.
0: Okay.
1: They had a big house.
0: Okay.
1: Yeah.
0: Not big enough.
1: Well, nine kids and all those animals? No.
0: Growing up, did you think it was weird, Dallas, that they had so much going on there? Or that's just what you were used to?
1: No, it really wasn't weird. It was just that was Peggy's house. That's everybody's, Peggy's house was just Peggy's house.
0: Mm-hmm. But I'm guessing you didn't want to have meals over at Peggy's house.
1: I didn't eat at Peggy's house or sleep.
0: Because you knew you'd wake up pitched.
1: I wouldn't use the bathroom there. I'd go home.
0: Yeah.
1: Yeah.
0: Too many kids.
1: It was just so many. Yeah.
0: Constant
1: line. It was a lot going on. But Larry and Barry, Lynn and Glenn, we all like to play. So
0: stepping on chihuahuas, choking on pigeons. Not a good time at her house. I don't like it.
1: This is your hit country for Burton on B95.
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0: Nate and Dallas. Shh. My little secret.
1: My little secret is that I used to be a teacher, and when I retired, I told everyone, you know, I was going into the family business. But actually, what I'm doing is I have an OnlyFans account, and I am, yes, literally making twice as much as I made as a teacher.
2: I gotta tell you, you're not the first one to call and tell us this.
1: Really?
2: Yeah. Oh my. And I think we've had a couple of teachers that have actually admitted to it. Yeah.
3: And some of them were still doing it while they were teaching. They just would wear masks and stuff. But now do you show your face, and have you, it's a small world of content creation, have you had former students recognize you?
1: Well, I was, you know, in the beginning, I wasn't such an expert. I made the mistake of doing like the Lone Ranger mask, so it just covered my eyes. Mm-hmm. But I have a very distinctive, you know, like dimple on my cheek, like
3: high
1: a mark.
3: Silver.
1: Anyway, so I had a few comments. Yeah, but I could deny it, you know, because
3: yeah.
1: I did have the hat, mm-hmm. and you know, and then I would do like Tonto and just anyway. But then I learned quickly, you know, you've got to, you know, go deep under deep cover, if
3: yeah.
1: you will.
2: Well, you need a horse head for that one.
1: Yeah. Well. That was like 3 months in. Then I got into the animal work, but I don't want to give away all my secrets.
3: I understand. You must like you don't have to travel. There's no dealing with parents or faculty unless they're one of your clients. And
1: oh yeah, I barely travel from. I only travel from my one room to the other, mm-hmm. and that's the kitchen to my living room.
3: Are you in a relationship? And if so, does your partner support this, or do they not know you do?
2: Yeah.
3: This?
1: Well, I mean, I am in one, but they don't know. Yeah.
3: Wow. How,
2: you don't live together, obviously.
1: No, not right now, no.
2: Do they not ask you how you pay your bills?
1: No, because they don't want to have to give me any money to help me pay my bills. Mm-hmm. So I think they're just happy that they don't have to contribute.
2: Okay.
3: You're self-sufficient.
1: They do notice, yeah. They're like, wow, you're really dressing better these days. Since
3: what if you guys are just having a casual evening at Applebee's and that stranger walks up? I just want to say I love your work and it's every penny worth it.
2: Oh, my gosh.
3: What would you do?
1: I don't know. I think I would just say, I think you're mistaken, sir.
3: Yeah.
1: I mean, because there's so many people that look like other people anyway these mm-hmm. days. And, like, you know, again, I did leave my job, so people think, like, wow, you look so great because you're no longer stressed out from teaching. You mm-hmm. see what I mean?
3: And a lot of us have dimples in certain places and tattoos of a butterfly smoking a cigar. Not just you.
2: Smoking a cigar?
1: Well, the tattoos I keep covered.
3: Yes.
1: That's definite.
3: Wow. Well, thank you. Yeah. There's a lot here. Another content
1: yeah,
3: creator for OnlyFans.
1: There's a lot to unpack. There's a lot to unpack.
3: No, there is.
2: Yeah, I guarantee you.
1: I don't want to steal the show.
3: And for just $51 a month, we could see everything.
2: I bet you there are teachers right now going, you know what? Maybe I won't go back this year.
1: Well, I mean, there's a lot of themes yet to be explored, like Somewhere Over the Rainbow. I want to do that. Oh, I shouldn't give this away.
3: Pencils down!
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5: Yes, I have. I've heard of them.
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0: Boots off, John Party, B95, your hit country. So if you're a fan of The Big Bang Theory, the spinoff, Stuart Fails to Save the Universe, hits tonight at 9 p.m. on HBO Max. Now, Kevin Sussman returns as Stuart Bloom in the spinoff, where Stuart travels the multiverse looking for a way to stop the apocalypse after an alternate version of himself sets him on the path. I got to be honest, I wasn't all about this until I saw some of the previews, and I'm like, wow, it's a lot of like the C cast members are back for this. So I don't know. I'm going to give it a try. Plus, it's the middle of summer, and I'm out of other shows. Kate Brown coming up. Also, Corey Kent, Co Wetzel, you're hit.
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0: Sunny for the day today, a high near 80, mostly clear overnight with a low in the mid 50s. And Friday, sunny skies, beautiful day with a high of 82.
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15: What are the chances you are listening to this while drinking a nice hot cup of coffee? If so, don't let me stop you. For years, we've been reporting on the health benefits of coffee, and that's not going to stop today. A new study, this one out of Harvard School of Public Health, found that coffee and tea could help lower your risk of developing dementia. People who enjoyed 1 to 3 caffeinated cups a day saw the biggest impact. In addition to the caffeine, coffee contains hundreds of bioactive compounds that can influence inflammation, glucose metabolism, vascular function, and oxidative stress. It's also possible coffee drinkers might be doing other things that keep them healthy. Eating a more balanced diet, getting plenty of exercise, sleep, not smoking, or drinking too much alcohol. And finally, staying socially active. I'm Dr. Sanjay Gupta, helping you live a better life.
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0: B95, your hit country. Well, we are live this Sunday, Labadee Rib Fest. 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That's Sunday, July 26th. 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
17: I read this interesting story the other day, which was written by a colleague of mine, about why so-called, quote, admin nights are the new book club for busy adults. Now, I learned this is a term coined by journalist Chris Collin, who wrote about this life hack in the Wall Street Journal. An admin night is when people come together for a night, a fun night, while holding one another accountable to an assignment. The ones usually considered back burner tasks, the ones that you've been putting off. The person you choose to do an admin night with matters a lot, because that's your accountability partner. That's what one person told us. People love the social aspect because it can bring these boring tasks to light, make them feel more fun, and where you go matters as well. You need to have enough space and hopefully not too many distractions. And again, don't forget to leave some time for fun. I'm Dr. Sanjay Gupta, helping you live a better life.
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0: Sunny for the day today, a high near 80, mostly clear overnight with a low in the mid-50s. And Friday, sunny skies, beautiful day with a high of 82.

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Dad gave me a girl, B95. So Harry Potter and the Sorcerer's Stone going to return to theaters for the 25th anniversary. 12 minutes of bonus footage, though, for Harry Potter fans. Luke Combs rethinks some things now on B95.

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1: I was a huge fan of Toby Keith growing up, especially as a songwriter, knowing that he wrote a lot of his own songs and even wrote some songs by himself. So yeah, I think I've covered a Toby Keith song at my shows.

Woman Kane Brown, B95, your hit country. So Tom Cruise has signed on to star in a Days of Thunder sequel. Guessing though Nicole Kidman won't be back in that one either. Bailey Zimmerman, it's Chevy Silverado, your hit country, B95.

Morgan Wallen, don't we? Your hit country, B95. So Morgan playing the big house in Ann Arbor. This weekend, I was like seeing that people were just complaining about how expensive hotel rooms are. Like $1,000 for one of the nights. Jason Aldean, Girl Like You, B95. Love.

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3: B95 weather.
2: 79 and sunny this afternoon. Clear skies tonight, a low of 56. And Friday, sunny skies, a high near 83 expected.

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1: Think As You Drunk, definitely a laid-back, fun party song. And I think it was really inspired by me growing up loving Toby Keith. And I remember when we wrote it thinking this sounds like something Toby Keith would have came up with. And that's always a good judge of whether or not a song's any

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New music. It is your hit country for Fenton B95 by Megan Marie. Happy Friday Eve. Zach Brown Band, Ella Langley, Morgan Wallen. Coming up right now, it's Jason.

Ella and Morgan. I Can't Love You Anymore. It is your hit country for Flint Township, B95. 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
1: Kincaid and Dallas. 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

Blake Shelton. It is your Hit Country B95. I'm Megan Marie. Thank you so much for hanging with us. Happy Friday Eve. Yeah, your chance to win $1,000 for back-to-school shopping. 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

Your hit country, B95. I'm Megan Marie Ella Langley, teaming up with Raw Energy Drinks for her own zero sugar energy drink that's going to be peach and honey flavored. That actually sounds really good. That'll be out later on this year. Right now, it's Worm for the Wind on B95.

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I'm Megan Marie. 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

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You can meet Princess on our Wiggle Butts and Whiskers page. She's about 2 years old, sweet pit mix who loves to snuggle. Yeah, her

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is your hit country B95. What's going on? It's Megan Marie with the latest from Taylor Swift. Going back country for a spell. It's I Knew It, I Knew You on B95.

on me. It is your hit country B95. I'm Megan Marie. Megan Maroney confirming that her song Who Hurt You is about Riley Green. Ooh, drama. It's 6 months later on B95.

0: Luke Combs, your hit country, V95. It's Megan Marie. I've got the latest country music news for you. Pat McAfee, the sports personality, releasing a country album because why not? Everybody else is. Why not Pat McAfee? That'll be out. It's called Diary of a Polarizing Figure. August 14th is when you can check that out. And new country music coming tomorrow. New albums from Shania Twain, Brantley Gilbert, Carter Faith, and Charles Wesley Godwin. New song from Morgan Wallen coming out tomorrow, too. You can hear it right here on B95. And Zach Top going to be releasing two new songs and a 7-inch vinyl on August 21st. That's your country music news on Beat.
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day, Potts Farm was a place to go. Load a truck up, hit the dirt road. 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Jack and Jim were a few good men. 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Y'all ain't listening. Them old

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Stella Lefty with Boston New Music on Your Hit Country for Lyndon B95 by Megan Marie. Ella Langley right now, number one for the 14th week on the Billboard Hot 100 with Choose in Texas. If she hangs on for week 15, she shatters all the records. You got this, Ella. Just

0: Dustin Lynch, it is your Hit Country B95. What's going on? It's Megan Marie making some last-minute plans for the weekend. Labadee Rib Fest is happening. Chris Jansen going to be headlining. And we're going to be out broadcasting live Sunday 3 until 5. Be great to see you out there. More info on that event and all the summer fun at WFBE95.
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I'm Megan Marie. 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